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3: 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We're a man who get together again. 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You're going to get a little bit. 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Is you what did it? Let me ask you. I hope I got an egg or cassia. Can you talk on a gara cassi? No, I know. I have the make a sino. I got to a millionaire or a billionaire. We did a whole staff of 41 Hash. 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Alright. Onake ako yira Smart TV. 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

0: 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Kore Arutuo. 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

0: 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Just want to beg you. 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Takura school fees, go ahead, one. We go with the modu mwe adu ya magana mana. But grid 25.
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0: Star 441 hash. 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All you. 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
2: 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So, kwa petroli, ni different. 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
2: But in diesel, it's a different concept where you'll be using and a ratio of 70-30.
1: Uh-huh.
2: Consumption injection.
1: Uh-huh.
2: So tukisema tuna convert ya diesel.
1: Uh-huh.
2: Tuna tumia diesel 70%.
1: Uh-huh.
2: And then gas 30%.
1: Uh-huh.
2: But we are coming up with another new system.
1: Uh-huh.
2: Where it will enable the diesel client.
1: Uh-huh.
2: To use gas only.
1: Uh-huh.
2: Apart from instead of injecting a little.
1: Uh-huh.
2: Diesel.
1: Uh-huh.
2: So saizi kwanzia kesho we are doing our vehicle diesel conversion.
1: Uh-huh.
2: Ambayo itakuwa inatumia gas peke yake.
1: Uh-huh.
2: Haitatumia diesel.
1: Uh-huh.
2: So hiyo ikifanya.
1: Uh-huh.
2: Then we can now do for our client. But
1: uh-huh.
2: We are using first our vehicle.
1: Uh-huh.
2: To perform the tax.
1: Uh-huh.
2: So for now.
1: Uh-huh.
2: We can only convert. Uh-huh. To use both diesel and gas at the
1: uh-huh.
2: same time.
1: Uh-huh.
2: But in 2-3 weeks to come.
1: Uh-huh.
2: We'll convert now to gas 100%.
1: Uh-huh.
2: Yes.
1: All right. 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
0: On staff 447# on *447#. 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And of course, bonuses imeiva. 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

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Kayo kamo ige asanteni sana. Mero salimikeni hewani 106.7 FM. 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Na tuwe live on Kameme FM na Kameme TV. 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Green 92, eh? Green 98, beg your pardon. 98,000 box number 2. 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Yes, yes. Thank you very much, Asante sana. We, Nelson Madhu, box number 2, 98,000. 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Thank you very much indeed, PK Wamso. PK Wamso, are you getting you loud and clear from Huruma kwa Chief? 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Mr. Gashie,
Araiga High First Officer Salimia DJ Caris ni Senior Instructor Gashie from Petans Branch. Show iko juu. Thank you very much indeed, Bwana Gashie. And DJ Caris na Jeff Muriega gaidhia kifederewa Vels School na kifederewa Kiwaliru Sako ni tawala wage kodi. Thank you very much indeed. 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Thank you very much indeed. 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On star 447 hash. 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Then Oshagure box number 1, 2, 3, 4, 5 and 6. 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Thank you very much indeed. Shukran tena sana na zaidi. 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
2: 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Mm. On *447#. 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I can see the dashboard is on fire. 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Shagura box number 1 to box number 3. 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
2: 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Asante ni sana. And of course, 98,000 box number. 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

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Now, ladies and gentlemen, lunuko shuka kure iguru kure wa TV. 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And ladies and gentlemen, nito igira ru bonus ya shurigi girimiro gwena. Are you ready for this? Let's do this on star 447 hash, on star 447 hash, on star 447 hash. 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
0: 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And of course, kutoka shilingi 50 kwa shagula box number 1, 2, 3, 4, 5, and 6. And star 447 hash kutoka shilingi 50. 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
2: Yes.
0: Nyabe ni taburu kije tago first officer Jeff Njoroge. We are live on Kameme TV. 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
0: Yeah?
2: That's the star 447.
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2: That's our box number 3.
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2: Any.
0: Arafu box here, washa, agura wakora ke how they need.
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0: 83,000 or box here, number 3.
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2: Thank you.
0: Asante sana. Wewe. Star 447 hash. 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
0: 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Because our first MP I guess was either Charles Jonjo or Gatogota.
1: Neguwa neguwa.
0: One of the two.
1: Yes.
0: It was big. I mean ilikuwa kubwa sana. Then tukikona Paul Mwite.
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0: 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Tukenda hivyo hivyo.
1: Neguwa.
0: Now we have majority leader.
1: Yes.
0: Kimani Shongwa. Asalimike hewani.
1: Naguwa naguwa.
0: Oh yes. Marabara kwenu tuko sawa.
1: Tuko sawa?
0: Oh ya.
1: Huko hata street rides iko sawa.
0: Oh no. I mean at night you feel like it is 10 AM in the morning.
1: Hata kama unachukia mtu kisiasa lakini huko kuko sawa.
0: No.
1: Kuko sawa.
0: I mean whatever he does there is none of my business.
1: Sure.
0: But whatever he does at home, I mean that's where the real business is.
1: Nijela gana kugoro na kuhana.
0: Oh yes.
1: Mtaa iko sawa.
0: Oh wow. We are fine. We are comfortable. Kikuyu constituency, we are comfortable.
1: Iko sawa.
0: Oh yeah. Ndiye kama kumali yama.
1: Naguwa? No. I agree with you.
0: Dozi yiku utakuta urodhegete brother. Dozi yika mango.
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1: Yes.
0: Kuna barabara iko pale susu wa inakuja. 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
0: Yeah. I mean at our place we have Shell. We have, you know, Rubies.
1: Yes.
0: You know, we have supermarkets.
1: Yes.
0: You know, we have. We are enjoying.
1: Neguwe.
0: And how is Larry?
1: Larry. 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
0: Yeah.
1: Yeah.
0: Dan wa mwenye miyakuka hithi ya.
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0: Watching from Kihumbweni Gatanga salimia watu wa KST Sako akina Elisa Stage Manager. 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
1: Ataka kwa Teyoro Gudi.
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0: Of course. 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
1: Hamisi.
0: Hamisi. Well, I get my dear in Korea, Argentina.
1: Yes.
0: Akora Pedro.
1: Yes.
0: Akora, we were the Korea, Germany. Akora, Mr. Schwestiger. We are the British. Akora, Brian Keith.
1: Yes.
0: We are the Nigeria. Akora, Webgo. Get all good, you're cracking out, you eat.
1: Oh, I eat it at all.
0: Why do you wait, idea?
1: Yes,
0: for a toero. Get toero, did a kaire too.
1: That's what I'm against you.
0: Pole, our super director, super producer, and Muruwaru. No, I just do it. No, you did that.
1: How got it?
0: To come around, how much to come to Kora?
1: Yes.
0: Oh, eh?
1: Do I have hearing in the Kua?
0: Are they ready?
1: We are like Rogin Magutama chicken. Katari Kora had her way.
0: It is on social media. You can check. Yes.
1: Excuse go.
0: He was there with a very light chat.
1: Was it high?
0: Three hours.
1: Was it high? The speaker was too loud.
0: No, he just want to be showing us braver though. I mean, he's a superstar. And he will shout you to push out the light. Yeah, mahua.
1: Take care of Furana, Mwana.
0: Take care of Furana. Andy.
1: Apo digi nage.
0: To call it I.
1: Ipte kare une ia. 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
0: Quick recovery. 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

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Congratulations. Gladwell Kinywa 0723 564. Congratulations, 50,000. Sally Karaoke 0713 432. Congratulations, 50,000. George Mwangi 0706 891. Congratulations, 50,000. Itoketia wega dage kamirogo erinemwe dadita. Thank you very much indeed. Nyigire kuria kwe mudureto wa shiro wa kubwa sisi Naivasha salimi kahewani. Nime salimi kahewani dadangu. Thank you very much indeed. Bernard Munene Outer Riverside Estate Kimunyu. Thank you very much indeed. Salimia DJ Karis Sana. Ogeidiria mom and dad. The Munenes aka Biggie. My son Lewis Munene Arikoria Kaheti Boys Senior School. Hamwena class teacher wake Mr. Ngurie. 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Not forgetting all Jekka fashions and school uniform customers, pia hao wasalimike hewani. Thank you very much indeed. Mama Neta, urekori ya mwena wa kimunyu katodo, asante sana, really appreciate uremotabo ini wakame mekayo kambu igi. 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
Mama Netta, your great friend. 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
0: 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Kameme TV, hello.
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0: Box number 2 yako negra 86,000.
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0: Congratulations, my brother. 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
0: 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Father, in the mighty, matchless name of Jesus, with bold faith and bold trust, dear Lord, we know you have already done it. We know you have already answered your prayer, our prayer more than Jehovah God. 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
1: Sound engineer.
0: Sound engineer, Mr. Ben, engineer Ben Sally Mekahewani. 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The king of park and chill. 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
0: 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Na kingilio ni 300 bob hali ya Taki Gardens. Utakuwa hapi leo?
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1: Yes.
0: The Korea PCA Church of the Torch. Induction ceremony of our Reverend Inoti akigira theini wa Thogoto Presbytery.
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0: 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On star 447 hash, on star 447 hash, on star 447 hash. Tumashiriki 50 shagura box number 1 2 3 4 5 and 6 star 447 hash automatically 50. We shall go to box number 1, 2, 3, 4, 5, and 6. And we have our winner, last winner, Jamlik Karemi Kihara 0791 Ekarigana 767. Twingi Hewani Tumski Jamlik Kihara Mambo Vipi.
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0: Jetago First Officer Jeff Njoro Genatuna DJ Caris.
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0: To inawenyo duwa star 447 hash go tomashiligi 50 go shagura box number 1, 2, 3, 4, 5, and 6.
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0: 102,000.
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0: Box number kita sokra rege.
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0: Box number 4 yakune gra 102,000.
3: Yes.
0: Jamre kwito. Enjoy your money.
3: Thank you, Mono.
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0: on his page. 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
0: 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And it is true.
1: Yes.
0: Nyoni ya doa Kongo na maligire Korea America.
1: Nguwa.
0: Flashy.
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0: Ando najua fashion.
1: Yes.
0: La team Kongo.
1: Kongolei.
0: Hi, Abasi. 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I love you. And of course, ukiona hii, toshemane Korea TikTok. 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Hapo unaona vizuri. Shamani Korea TikTok on Facebook. 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

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Inya Otuko, Kamembe, Kayokamo Igi, Dos, Yamwa